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All together now. 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
1: 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But wait a minute, isn't this...
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I get no sleep. I can't get no sleep.

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1: 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Love's going to leave.

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And I think to myself, why now? Why me? Why?